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0: It's Rock of Ages, wrapping up three in a row tonight from Def Leppard, all recorded live at Oracle Park in San Francisco on September 7th of 2022. So we celebrate Joe Elliott's 67th birthday. Now, if you only know Joe Elliott as the frontman for Def Leppard, you're not alone. But he also has been the lead singer of a band by the name of Cybernauts. It's a David Bowie tribute band. He's also the frontman for a cover band called Down and Out that is a cover band for Mott the Hoople. So you can store that away for later use next time you're out having a beer playing some music trivia. All the way, more Ronk to come, including the latest from Tim Montana as Loudwire Weekends with me, Kat Michaels, continues.
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2: 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He has insisted the entire time he's not sick. So, finally, I see Amanda, and she said, hey, Henry's fever broke. And as soon as I walk in, he says, Dad, my fever's gone. And I go, that is great, buddy. And then Amanda said, he still has a cough, though, and it's a little worse. And he goes, yeah, I still have a cough.
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4: 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He has insisted the entire time he's not sick. So, finally, I see Amanda, and she said, "Hey, Henry's fever broke." And as soon as I walk in, he says, "Dad, my fever's gone." And I go, "That is great, buddy." And then Amanda said, "He still has a cough, though, and it's a little worse." And he goes, "Yeah, I still have a cough."
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0: night.
1: It's a pretty reckless When I Wake Up on Loudwire Weekends from the band's new album, Dear God. 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
18: Hey, it's Kat Michaels. Coming up next hour, we've got our song that time forgot. We're going back to 2000 for this one. But before we get there, I've got the latest now from Avatar. The band has responded after Metallica paid them a massive compliment. Metallica seemed to have been pretty blown away by Avatar's performances as support on a UK and European leg of the M72 tour. You can see what they had to say about the band now inside the Loudwire app. Right now, this is the latest from the band's 10th studio album, dropped last summer. From Don't Go in the Forest, this is Avatar and Crying Fire.

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0: weakness. 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

0: release of their coming-of-age comedy, Nimrods, that's set to be released in theaters on August 14th. 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
1: 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He said he's honored whenever people compare his vocals to the late Chris Cornell, but he said he didn't set out to sound like Cornell. 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
10: 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I hope you'll come back tomorrow. We'll do it again. Same time, same place, right here, 7 to midnight. But in the meantime, I'm going to leave you with the latest now from Bill Murray and A Day to Remember. The two collaborated on this next track that was released in March of this year, featuring A Day to Remember vocalist Jerry McKinnon alongside Bill Murray's Johnny Frank. And it was co-written by Noah Sebastian of Bad Omens and Cody Quistad of Wage War. 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

0: It's 4 a.m., Monday, and you're literally sucking baby snot through a tube because she's congested. 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
1: We were sharing bizarre sex tips that were offered as real advice from early 2000 magazines. Put a bunch of loose change in the freezer for an hour. Then tell him to slick your V with warming lube and cover it with the coins. Cold against the warm, boom, rocket ship.
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1: Kelly lives in a house where a murder took place, and it turns out she's not the only one who does that.
3: When my parents bought our house, it must have been right from the cellar because they got my mom all liquored up when they signed the papers. And then they're like, okay, now we're done. We're going to tell you about the murder in the house. And they had a tapestry on the wall. They pulled back the tapestry, and the bullet holes were still in the wall.
1: God.
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0: 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Join me tonight for Loudwire Weekends. We've got a full show as we go live and loud with three in a row from Def Leppard to celebrate Joe Elliott's 67th birthday tonight, an industrial metal take on a GNR.
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2: Kelly lives in a house where a murder took place, and it turns out she's not the only one who does that.
3: 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They pulled back the tapestry, and the bullet holes were still in the wall.
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0: Kelly, do you know the Gilligan's Island theme song? 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

This

0: What's going on? It's Cab Michaels. Join me tonight for Loudwire Weekends, a full show including new rock from legend Tony Iommi. We'll go live and loud with three in a row from Alice Cooper tonight. I've got a good cover that is an industrial metal take on a song that every Gen X woman has screamed at the top of her teenage lungs. 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

0: Texas has a law on its books prohibiting the sale of sex toys. 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The law is not enforced, but has never been repealed. 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
1: Well, hello. I am Tommy Carroll. Coming up today on Weird News, I have something totally disgusting for you. I'm just going to say it has to do with a dining area, a fork, and a foot. I'll tell you more at 3:45. 420 Freebie will give you an opportunity at weekend passes to the Rock the Country Festival featuring Kid Rock. On the happy hour after that first song at

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2: 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Star Set. And Cami Kehoe. 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
1: Well, hello. I am Tommy Carroll. Coming up today on Weird News, I have something totally disgusting for you. I'm just going to say it has to do with a dining area, a fork, and a foot. I'll tell you more at 3:45. 420 Freebie will give you an opportunity at weekend passes to the Rock the Country Festival featuring Kid Rock. On the happy hour after that first song at 5.
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0: 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With Chevelle,
2: so
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4: 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With Chevelle, Star Set, and Cami Kehoe. 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
0: 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With Chevelle,
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0: Star Set, and Cami Kehoe. 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
1: 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And Cammy Kehoe. 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

0: Hey, it's Kat Michaels. 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
0: God, what if my words scrambled then? 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I'd like to pull my pants down. Touchdown, Buckeyes!
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I am Tommy Carroll. Good morning, good day. I'm not sure what part of the day you're in, so I don't know, good afternoon for some of you, I guess. Anyway, hope you're having a great weekend, and let's see. I've got a couple tracks here that I'm going to tell you about, a free acoustic show that is coming to town on August 15th. I'll tell you more, but first,

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0: Just come on down. Now, if you want some drinks, you got to buy those. But it's a free show. You can get a little acoustic performance from members of Eva Under Fire. Then we'll see the full-blown show across the street a little bit later. But if you want to win some tickets for the Five Finger Death Punch show, all you have to do is sign up to win those pit tickets is do so on the GRD app.
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We've got a big old rock and roll show that is coming to the Allegan County Fairgrounds September 12th. It's going to be a good one featuring Breaking Benjamin, Starset, and these guys right here. 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

97.9 GRD. I am Tommy, and often on the GRD app, I see these stories of people around West Michigan winning tons and tons of money from the Michigan Lottery. Well, we have something on Mondays with the Free Beer and Hot Wings show called Massive Million Monday. 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You can win up to a $500,000 with the $5 Emerald 7. So that's 15 chances to win on each ticket and instant fun for everyone. But you got to be 18 or older to win and have not won in the last 30 days. That's for all prizes right there, okay? I got people trying to win every single day and they won yesterday, still trying today to win again. But we'll talk more about what you can win this weekend coming up after the latest from Shinedown. But we got to get through Beastie Boys first on the Rock Station.

Young again from Shinedown, 97.9 GRD. Got another winning weekend going on, courtesy of Weller's Self-Serve. This time featuring Trivium, In Flames, Fit for an Autopsy, and Frozen Soul. Now, tickets went on sale recently for the GLC Live at 20 Monroe, November 8th. We've got your chance to win tickets until 10 o'clock tonight, so we'll be listening for the sound.

Send it to us like you would a request. Boom. Coming up this week, we're going to be passing out tickets to several people on the GRD app for doing a little bit of that winning weekend action. Good luck to you on that. I believe I've got another sounder playing sometime this hour. Until then, it's Queen on the Rock Station.

going on? It's Cab Michaels. Join me tonight for Loudwire Weekends, a full show including new rock from legend Tony Iommi. We'll go live and loud with three in a row from Alice Cooper tonight. I've got a good cover that is an industrial metal take on a song that every Gen X woman has screamed at the top of her teenage lungs. Plus a

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Message Crown in the Grave using the app chat feature now for your chance to win tickets to Trivium and In Flames at GLC Live at 20 Monroe, November 8th. 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

97.9 at GRD. I am Tommy Carroll. You know, I love talking about hunting and fishing. It's one of my favorite couple things to do. And I'm really excited about there's more acreage going to be opening up in the elk part of Michigan. That's right, the northern lower peninsula. They've opened up about 400 more areas. So if you like to

And I'm really excited about there's more acreage going to be opening up in the elk part of Michigan. That's right, the northern lower peninsula. They've opened up about 400 more areas. So if you like to big game hunt when it comes to elk and black bear and white-tailed deer, it's a lot of new opportunities for hunters. You can learn more about that land that they've opened up to the public. It is on the GRD app. Here is Disturbed covering Genesis, Land of Confusion on the

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0: 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We are less than a week away from the Fill the Basket Radio-a-thon, where we're trying to help fill that basket at the Kids Food Basket. And thanks to Clog Busters Drain Cleaning and Repair, we're allowed to go commercial-free coming up this Thursday. The Free Beer and Hot Wings Show will be doing a marathon broadcasting where they go live in the morning at 6 a.m. until 6 p.m. at night. We are trying to raise $175,000, but as long as we raise some money, that's all that matters. There's a lot of kids that they just don't have what they need to eat when they get home. That's during the evenings and on weekends, and that is where the Kids Food Basket steps in. They make 11,000 meals a day that go to several schools in the area. Our goal is to get another school off that list, but we can't do it alone. 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

That'll last for about 30 days. But during Labor Day weekend, we're not just giving away tickets. We are giving 4 packs of tickets to Breaking Benjamin, Chevelle, and Star Set, plus Cami Kehoe as well. So 4 bands, 4 tickets. So a lot of Breaking Benjamin tickets coming your way. It's going to be a big show at the Allegan County Fair. Don't miss it. It's September 12th. Matter of fact, don't wait to get tickets or try to win them. 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

0: 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The other day, like, it took me about 25 minutes to notice you had shaved.
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0: Papa Roach with Getting Away with Murder, 97.9 GRD. Those guys killed it a couple weeks ago at the Upheaval Festival. What a great way to close out the weekend. And I don't think I've seen that band smile as much as I did that day. They were very happy to be closing out a festival, and they deserved it. It's a long time coming for Papa Roach, but man, so many great songs, and it was just nice to see that electrifying performance. And Papa Roach with Pyros, I had never seen that, so that was pretty solid as well. Good times ahead. And we've got a lot of good times, and a lot of times the best way to get those good times tickets is to win them on the GRD app. There's pit tickets available for Five Finger Death Punch. There's a chance to meet Motley Crue and premium seats for their show. We've got a bunch of tickets to give away for My Chemical Romance, and there's even a $500 gift card on there. So if you want some of the top shelf items we have to give away, they're all on the GRD app, and it's absolutely free.
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97.9 GRD, the NFL preseason games will be starting soon, and you know I'm getting fired up. Love me some Detroit Lions football, and I'll watch any team play football, whether it's college or pro. I just love the sport. That's the one that I'll watch every week throughout the season, and hopefully we're going to be at Gun Lake again. I haven't had that confirmed, so don't assume that we're going to be there yet, but it's been a lot of fun the last couple years. We had been hosting games at the Gun Lake Casino for all of the Detroit Lions games, and it's a lot of fun, and it's a great place to watch games of any kind, whether it's football, baseball, basketball, hockey, World Cup soccer, you name it. Gun Lake has a great sports bar there. Here's a band that knows how to put out a great song, and then another great song, and then another great song. I'm talking about Three Days Grace. This one is their latest number one, Don't Want to Go Home Tonight, and it's on the Rock

Picture Face from Machine Gun Kelly, 97.9 GRD. Of course, Fred Durst of Limp Bizkit is on that track. It actually sounds more like a Limp Bizkit song than it does a Machine Gun Kelly song, but I do like it nonetheless. Let's move on now for a request for Devin in Nuevo, wanting to hear Nirvana.

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I am Tommy Carroll, and we're actually going to lay off some of the giveaways coming up Monday through Friday this week. We give away tons of stuff all of the time, but this week is all about the kids' food basket. So the real

play your games from Greta Van Fleet, 97.9 GRD. I am Tommy. We got ourselves another winning weekend going on. This one, kind of heavy with Trivium, In Flames, Fit Four, and Autopsy, and Frozen Soul. All four bands together in one place at the GLC Live at 20 Monroe. That is November 8th. Tickets are already on sale for this, but listen for the sounder between now and 10 o'clock tonight. It's going to happen sometime between some songs, and we do a bunch of these between now and then. When you hear it, just message in the phrase. The voice guy says, message this phrase in now using the GRD app chat feature. We'll do what he says, and that's how you win tickets. It's one of the easiest way, and you'd be surprised that we've got a lot of regulars that play this game, but we got room for more.

0: A lot of times it's the same people winning the tickets. And if you want to take their Trivium tickets, the best way is to jump into the game. The app is absolutely free. So good luck on winning those Trivium tickets. You still have plenty of more chances between now and 10 o'clock tonight. Good luck.
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I was lucky enough to recently catch Shinedown at the Soaring Eagle Casino and Resort. Unfortunately, Eric Bass, their bass player and multi-instrumentalist, was unable to be there. He's just kind of had to step away from it for a minute. He's had some mental health problems over the years. If you notice, he writes a lot of the lyrics. Some of those songs, a lot of the songs in Shinedown have to do with mental health. But it took two guys to cover all of his parts. That was pretty amazing. But they both did a great job. They had one guy playing bass and acoustic guitar. And then they had another guy playing electric guitar, acoustic guitar, banjo, and keyboard.

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Breaking Benjamin with their latest Something Wicked, 97.9 GRD. They have completed a new album. I'm not sure we'll get it all this year. More than likely, we may get another song before the end of the year. But definitely in 2027, you'll be able to download that brand new album from Breaking Benjamin. But they are going to come see us on September 12th at the Allegan County Fair. 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
4: 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That should do it. Okay. I also got some balm right there, head-to-toe balm, so I can use it on my lips and my knuckles.
3: Wow.
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Looks like we're inside a double shot of Loser Rock. That was Loser from Beck. Now we're going to play Loser from Three Doors Down. 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

0: Wingo, the brand new one from the Foo Fighters, 97.9 GRD. They will be at Ford Field coming up this Thursday. Tickets are still available for the show. We've got links for you on the GRD app. I'd like to be there, but I've got a higher cause that day, and that is trying to help the kids' food basket as me, Jana, and the Free Beer and Hot Wings show are trying to fill the basket. We need your help, but thanks to the help of Clogbusters Drain Cleaning and Repair, they have made it so we can go commercial-free all day and focus on nothing but the kids' food basket. 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

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Hey, it's Maitland back at it again. Another fine Sunday afternoon. Feeling a little rough after me and my team came second to last in our friends' Beer Olympics last night. But here's a good consolation prize. It's new stuff from Dayseeker. Crawl back to my coffin.

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3: Were you and done, or was
4: mad.
3: It like...
4: He got mad. No, we were not done.
3: It was like between in and out?
5: Wow.
4: Yeah, yeah.
3: Oh, my God. What did you say?
4: I just stopped and got up, and she got mad because I wouldn't finish.
3: That's very...
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7: 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Yeah, yeah. I'm going to back out and keep going, too.
3: Yeah, right.
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3: What's the worst thing said to you during sex?
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3: Were you and done, or was
4: mad.
3: It like...
4: He got mad. No, we were not done.
3: It was like between in and out?
5: Wow.
4: Yeah, yeah.
3: Oh, my God. What did you say?
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3: That's very...
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3: Right.
7: Like, I mean, if she says, "Can another man park in here?" Yeah, yeah. I'm going to back out and keep going, too.
3: Yeah, right.
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6: 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We're going to tell you about the murder in the house. And they had a tapestry on the wall. They pulled back the tapestry, and the bullet holes were still in the wall.
1: Oh, my God.
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0: Come on, it's not a weekend with me without a little Nickelback. That's their latest, Rattle the Cage, 97.9 GRD, The Rock Station. Hey, it's Maitland, and we are just 4 days away from one of our favorite days of the summer. This will be the third year we've done this. We're calling it Fill the Basket with Kids Food Basket. Thanks to our friends at Clogbusters Drain Cleaning and Repair. Once again, we will be able to go commercial free from 6 a.m. to 6 p.m. this coming Thursday. 4 days from now on August 6th, in order to fill the basket and raise as much money as we can for Kids Food Basket. If you are unfamiliar with Kids Food Basket and their mission, they noticed that thousands of children around West Michigan struggle with food insecurity every single day, whether that's after school, on the weekends, over the summer. Hunger does not discriminate, okay? And that is where Kids Food Basket comes in, making a difference one meal at a time. They serve more than 11,000 meals a day through their Sack Supper program. Now, we went earlier last week and volunteered over there, and we made I don't know how many bags of trail mix. And that was just one small part of what Kids Food Basket needed for that day. And so it took all of us, a team of like 25 of us, to do all of those. And then they have another shift of volunteers come in. 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

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Hey, it's Maitland. Back at it again. Another fine Sunday afternoon. Hope you and yours have had a fun and safe weekend. I had Beer Olympics yesterday, and I'm still finding so many new bruises. And they weren't even worth it because my team came in second to last. So I got that going for me. 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

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Hey, it's Maitland, and after years and years of them saying they were going to do it, and then they weren't, and then, you know, we on the Free Beer and Hot Wing Show were like, just throw scooters in the river. They are finally restoring the rapids in the Grand River, right through Grand Rapids. It's literally how we got our names, right? We are taking a look back, though, on the construction of the dam that took it all away from us in the first place. Our very own producer, Tommy McNeil, did some digging and found it all out and is sharing it with you on the GRD app.

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1: 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Hey, it's Maitland. It's the weekend and I'm here. So you know what that means, right? 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And you can find links, info, and more, as always, on the GRD app. And maybe you want to buy them, you want to pick where you want to sit. Maybe you want to upgrade to VIP. I do know that that Vanguard room over there is always worth it. But if you just want to be there, win these tickets for free, you don't care how you get there.

0: you want to buy them, you want to pick where you want to sit. Maybe you want to upgrade to VIP. I do know that that Vanguard room over there is always worth it. But if you just want to be there, win these tickets for free, you don't care how you get there, then be listening until 10 p.m. tonight. For a sounder, it's going to give you a phrase. When you hear it, you message that phrase back to us using the GRD app chat feature. And it's that simple, my friends. Type a word, press send. It's like texting your buddies, except we're a lot cooler.
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1: Kids say the darndest things because they're so honest. Now, Henry has had a fever. He has insisted the entire time he's not sick. So, finally, I see Amanda, and she said, hey, Henry's fever broke. And as soon as I walk in, he says, Dad, my fever's gone. And I go, that is great, buddy. And then Amanda said, he still has a cough, though, and it's a little worse. And he goes, yeah, I still have a cough.
0: Free beer and hot wings.
1: And he does the vampire cough into his elbow. And it's really rough. And he goes, and it made my breath really bad. I go, yeah, that happens, buddy. He goes, it smells like mom's breath.
2: Oh, my God.
1: Yeah, you're right. Your mom has bad breath at night. Yeah. And he goes, yeah, she does have bad breath. I don't like it when she yawns facing me. And I'm not going to lie. I've had that thought for 20 years.
2: Oh, my God.
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1: Kids say the darndest things because they're so honest. Now, Henry has had a fever. He has insisted the entire time he's not sick. So, finally, I see Amanda, and she said, hey, Henry's fever broke. And as soon as I walk in, he says, Dad, my fever's gone. And I go, that is great, buddy. And then Amanda said, he still has a cough, though, and it's a little worse. And he goes, yeah, I still have a cough.
0: Free beer and hot wings.
1: And he does the vampire cough into his elbow. And it's really rough. And he goes, and it made my breath really bad. I go, yeah, that happens, buddy. He goes, it smells like mom's breath.
2: Oh, my God.
1: 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Your mom has bad breath at night. Yeah. And he goes, yeah, she does have bad breath. I don't like it when she yawns facing me. And I'm not going to lie. I've had that thought for 20 years.
2: Oh, my God.
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1: Kids say the darndest things because they're so honest. Now, Henry has had a fever. He has insisted the entire time he's not sick. So, finally, I see Amanda, and she said, hey, Henry's fever broke. And as soon as I walk in, he says, Dad, my fever's gone. And I go, that is great, buddy. And then Amanda said, he still has a cough, though, and it's a little worse. And he goes, yeah, I still have a cough.
0: Free beer and hot wings.
1: And he does the vampire cough into his elbow. And it's really rough. And he goes, and it made my breath really bad. I go, yeah, that happens, buddy. He goes, it smells like mom's breath.
2: Oh, my God.
1: Yeah, you're right. Your mom has bad breath at night. Yeah. And he goes, yeah, she does have bad breath. I don't like it when she yawns facing me. And I'm not going to lie. I've had that thought for 20 years.
2: Oh, my God.
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Hey, it's Maitland hanging out just a little bit longer on this fine Sunday evening. Got some bad omens for you, though. Spectre. Oh, I can't.

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Hey, it's Maitland hanging out just 4 days before we once again fill the basket for Kids Food Basket. This time, thanks to our friends at Clogbusters Drain Cleaning and Repair. August 6th, this coming Thursday, 6 a.m. to 6 p.m., we will be going commercial free to fill the basket. If you are unfamiliar with Kids Food Basket and their mission, there are thousands of kids across West Michigan facing food insecurity. It not only affects how they feel. I mean, you know how you get when you're hungry, but it affects their grades, their behavior, and so much more. So once Kids Food Basket comes in and gives meals to these kids and gives them something to look forward to, something to eat at the end of the day, their grades improve, their life just overall gets so much better. And I think we can all agree that kids should not go hungry. Kids Food Basket makes a difference one meal at a time. They serve more than 11,000 meals every single day. Now, thanks

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So, if you would like to help us out, here's a few things you can do. 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

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A chance for you to score pit tickets to see these guys at Acrisure Amphitheater when they come August 15th. Up for grabs over on the GRD app. Check it out. And while you're there, here's Five Finger. It's Eye of the Storm. Oh, fuck.

New stuff from Grand Rapids' very own Izzy Rain, 97.9 GRD, The Rock Station. Hey, it's Maitland. It's been a very busy weekend, and I am so damn tired. So I'm going to go home and rest up before we have another very, very busy week as we gear up to fill the basket for Kids Food Basket going down this coming Thursday. So if you tune in on Thursday, things are going to sound a little bit different. We're going commercial free from 6 a.m. to 6 p.m. as we try to raise $175,000 for our friends over at Kids Food Basket. 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I'll be back bright and early tomorrow morning with the Free Beer and Hot Wings show. And that's all she wrote. Bye.

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0: letters. I got it on our move from Chicago to South Carolina, probably 1990. 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Same convenience store where I said, that lady talks like a cowboy. My parents went, shh. 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
0: No, she's a meth addict in a gas station. 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

0: Metallica screaming suicide on Loudwire weekends. Amy Lee recently shared that Metallica could not have been more welcoming when Evanescence opened for them on the band's M72 World Tour. She admitted that there's always some uncertainty when you're stepping into another band's production, especially one as massive as Metallica's. And as an opening act, she said you want to be respectful while also hoping that you'll have enough creative freedom to put on a memorable show of your own. She said Metallica made that easy. She said not only were they supportive, but they also allowed Evanescence to place their grand piano in the middle of the famous Snake Pit. They gave her the chance to perform those piano moments completely surrounded by fans, an experience that she said was incredibly special. You can hear that full interview inside the Loudwire app. On the way, I have the latest next from Beartooth.
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Hey, it's Kat Michaels. Coming up next hour, we'll be going live and loud tonight with three in a row from Alice Cooper. But before we get there, I have the latest now from Beartooth. Frontman Caleb Shomo recently opened up about a deeply personal chapter in his life after publicly coming out as a gay man earlier this year. In a heartfelt statement, Shomo said that he's been wrestling with his sexuality for a really long time and that it felt like it was finally time to be honest about who he is. He also reflected on Beartooth's catalog, pointing out that many of the band's early albums explored themes like depression and self-hatred, hopelessness, and the struggles tied to his religious upbringing. Looking back, he said those records were honest, but he now realizes he wasn't fully confronting the deeper issues at the root of those feelings. He said coming out has been an important step towards accepting himself and learning to experience genuine self-love. The latest from Beartooth now, the song is called Free on Loudwire Weekends. Got the

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3: We're jumping in the time machine for tonight's Live and Loud. Going back to 1977. That's when the Alice Cooper Show, the live album from Alice, was released in December of that year. It was recorded live in Las Vegas at the Aladdin Hotel in August of 1977 across two dates, the 19th and 20th. It was part of Alice Cooper's King of the Silver Screen tour across the United States. To kick things off for tonight's Live and Loud from the Alice Cooper Show live album, this is Billion Dollar Babies on Loudwire Weekends.